Rádio Vitória. It was only you and I, but now I feel like I am trapped inside a life that doesn't feel right. It's not me.

going insane. You think the sky is your brain. Calling the shots, making it hot, and then it's cold again. But I ain't staying no more. I found an open door. No more tears cutting my face. I'm out of this place.